CNRTC, that's 12 of them, whatever. CNSF 6065, you're 347, over.

Welcome to the Cross Media Sports Over. Copy that. Not flashing. It is extinguished. Correct, over. Okay. Thanks, guys. I'm going to turn it over.

0: again, RTC Dust, Squadron Home 1 over. Scene 3323, go ahead, over. Alright, 6719 is a good one. I will get your signal indication, over. That's all correct. Thank you, guys. Desk 12 out.
1: 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Yeah, probably too late, but I got a cancellation there at 92.8 to 94.2. Are you guys through there? Yeah, I was like, man, I forgot to give it to them, and I was like, they're probably not going 25 anyways with this single unit. Cool. 1945 outbound, I'll have a 248 at Neshota waiting on you, and then fuel, which I don't see why we can't just do a depot there at Portage. I'm at 2145. I'm going to drug test myself. I'll be back. But 2145 outbound.

N detector. Mile 108.8. South found no defects. Temperature 68F. Total axle 418. Speed 47. Detector out.

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Barely passed, but they give dispatchers a lot of room for error. Oh yeah. Hey, 2249 at Neshota, and then, South Meade.

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0: ET detector. Mile 108.2, water sound 69 degrees. Axle 308, no alarm. Link 7137, mile 108.2, out.
1: West Sector 108.2, no defects. Second 249 out.

0: CT detector, mile 108.2, water sound 66 degrees, axle 452, no alarm, length 7196, mile 108.2, out.
1: 87 degrees, detector 108.2, no alarms, Milwaukee to Plainville, north direction 48A.

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May wait forever, MWFO.

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Okay. Fastest crew ever. We'll go 2300 on the outbound. Here we go, Spatch out.

0: West approaches to Plainville. Next restriction 141.5 for 30 mile an hour, 249 out.
1: CM detector, mile 108.8. Southbound.

0: PM detector, mile 108.8. Sound, no defects. Temperature 64F. Total axles 610. Speed 4.
1: Let's approach Pewaukee. Next restriction 141.5 for 30 miles an hour on main 1. 249.0.

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0: 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Mile 108.2, Watertown 65 degrees. Axle 448, no alarm. Link 6770, mile 108.2, out.
1: P8119.

Okay, sir. Yes, please, sir. Go ahead. The feed signal is now. When you're ready.

Copy that. Go ahead, talk to Mechanical again, and I will update the chief again. Maybe he can get the roundhouse headed towards you. Okay, copy that. I appreciate it. Yeah, feel free to contact me about the when you're ready. Okay. That's 12 hours.

PM detector, mile 108.8. North found no defects. Temperature 63F. Total axle 416. Speed 17. Detector out.

16-12. 3803 North. Okay. Lost the OT at Silver Lake. 30 amp page for now. Let's get it to come in there. Yeah, just let me know if it comes back here, if it keeps dropping. I'll just assume you're going 30 for right now till if it stays in for quite a while, let me know that you're back and going well. Thanks, guys. Okay.

Okay, ready to go at Acuville to the siding at Waukesha, need to load up the south end of Roger train and then head back to Fond du Lac. Okay, I copy that. All right, we'll call 446 out of town there.

16-12. Yeah, go ahead, I'm 491. Okay, all right, copy that. Thanks, guys. One at Vernon. All right, thanks for the heads up.

Aubrey, I understand how many times Aubrey has been reported to mobile position in the rear of that 10 call 3 to come to back bridge over. Track 1, number 6943, 6 9 4 3 to WMX 3891, 4 local, 10 mile, 103.3 to mile, 106.0 on main track. Speed limit time 23 at 2341, 6341 hours, dispatcher LA, Lima, Alpha, Lima, over.

PM detector, mile 108.8. South found no defects. Temperature 59F. Total axle 360. Speed 47. Detector out.

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Found no defects. Temperature 59F. Total axles 100. Speed 30. Detector out.

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1: Go ahead, over.
0: Hey, how soon before you need that move at South Waukesha? I just got one northbound here at Vernon waiting on that 446 to meet him there. You need it right away? 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
1: If we can do it like that, where I get the light first, and then once I clear, he can go by, and then I'll run around.
0: Okay. All right. All right. There's a location here.
1: Thank you, over.

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0: 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You're in the clear of the BLE 906.
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0: 906, go ahead.
1: When you can, need a shot of headroom at South Waukesha. 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
0: Okay. 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
1: Very good. 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

0: 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Detector out.
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They're not quite.

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Temperature 6.1 F. Total axle 4.28 B. 4.4. Detector out.

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1: All right. We had 1 and 4. We'll just use it all.

CM detector, mile 108.8. North bound, no defects. Temperature 61F. Total axles 64. Speed 42. Detector out.

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1: 2962 south, off of 95, 111, 390.5.

TN detector, mile 108.8. North bound, no defects. Temperature 61F. Total axles 8.4. Speed 4.7. Detector out.

0: CN detector, mile 108.8. North found no defects. Temperature 61F. Total axles 646. Speed 24. Detector out.
1: CN-15, CN-3817. Hey, I'm looking, I got to meet one at Ackerville, but looking to change it up to keep you on the main. Can I take South Ackerville back, or are you too close?
0: Sure.
1: All right, South Ackerville coming down. I got one just about to leave Byron, going to come down there to meet you, because there's one tied down in March. Alright, I'm gonna bring this B731 up behind you. We'll have the southbound meet two of you there. Thanks. Appreciate it.
2: Alright, thank you.
1: Alright, yeah.

0: Yeah, just a heads up, behind 343 Heavy, who's also about 9,700 feet long, it'll be one at Ackerville who's just leaving Byron there.
1: Okay. John, hold off crossing.
0: Yeah, that's probably the best spot. Well, I'll give you a shout, or can you hear him on that 123 detector?
1: I should be able to hear him.
0: Okay, I copy the FE. I want to hold back. Appreciate you.

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North found no defects. Temperature 61F. Total axles 828. Speed 31. Detector out.

0: CP detector. Mile 108.2, water sound 63 degrees. Axle 604, no alarm. Link 8641, mile 108.2, out.
1: 8006 East, over detector 108.2, no defects. Approach be walking into Plainville, no restrictions. Go on main 2, 246 on.

0: EM detector. Mile 108.8. Southbound, no defects. Temperature 61F. Total axle 498. Speed 46. Detector out.
1: 15-38-41 south.

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0: Oh, we were. Sorry, trying to get a hold of them. That's right, yeah, we just sent him a message now, let him know you're trying to get a hold of him.
1: Okay, here we go. 3 days to the top set up.

0: 8933 Northwest. Did you say southbound whistle post at double N 86.398639 is missing the quiet whistle post?
1: That's correct. It's just showing the W, not the W with the circle and red circle and the flash circle.
0: All right. I will get that reported. Thank you.
1: All right, Bethany. Thank you. Over.

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CM detector, mile 108.8. South found no defects. Temperature 63F. Total axle 418. Speed 47. Detector out.

0: in Frohlich designation.
1: Hey, Copas, I got a question for you.
2: Go ahead.
1: Hey, I'm the 49 Road South Frohlich, 27 with Fond du Lac. I caught the sand train saying I was going to Fond du Lac, now I'm going to Sutton. Is that a claim for an engineer?
3: Unfortunately, no, it's not, but if it happens to you twice in a week, you can exercise your seniority for your next job.
1: Thank you.

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1: CN detector, mile 108.8. Southbound, 63F, total axle 488, speed 34, detector out.
0: He said for consecutive detectors, you got 492, is that correct?

All right, copy that. You guys only hit 2 detectors so far. So it's and the first one was correct, though? All right, copy that. Stand by.

Yeah, 3003 South Buffalo 105 and me. No restrictions though.

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Southbound.

Texas, mile 94.0. CM detector, mile 108.8. Northbound

EM detector, mile 108.8. North found no defects. Temperature 66F. Total axle 438. Speed 27. Detector out.

going through to a... Since you guys are being so nice, I'll do it for you. Alright, no problem. What's the new length, just so I can make sure I have the correct one, over?

Okay, you guys are the WAMAX 6025, over. And you said you have 7266, correct? Alright, copy that. 7266, 7266, good for your train. Don't forget your CD for any exceptions. Signal indication here as soon as you guys are initialized. I'm going to be capable, correct? Alright, copy that. Yep, signal indication here as soon as you're initialized.

CM detector, mile 108.8. Southbound, no defects. Temperature 70F. Total axles 594. Speed 32. Detector out.

AM detector, mile 108.8. Northbound, no defects. Temperature 75F. Total axles 4, 6, 8. Speed 2, 3. Detector out.

Yes, sir. Dispatching through Chico traffic. Yeah, it's whatever.

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WMX 6031. You are with 15 miles and 8 to stop. I'm in the team successful 7. 2 miles and 62. 15.62.0 is track. Check out 16.16.0 and 6.13.16.65. 13.16.65.

EM detector, mile 108.8 north, found no defects, temperature 77F, total axle 492, speed 28, detector out.

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Got lights out for you whenever you're ready. And you guys have a safe trip. DNRTC does 12 over. Still be over.

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Sound, no defects. Temperature 81F. Total axles 412. Speed 49. Detector out.

0: 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Just to verify the counts, you said 13 loads and 117 empties. Alright, copy all. Signal indication when you're ready.
1: Dispatch, you still there?
0: Go for dispatch. Alright, 2,600 gallons on the lead, 3,200 on the trailer.

QI 641 what? I just want to say thanks guys, you guys did a great job, eh? Hey, next time, keep a mind on it, we don't go through the metal yard tracks to pretend to derail. Start out.

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0: 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Mile 108.2, water sound 77 degrees. Axle 532, no alarm. Link 5858, mile 108.2, out.
1: 794 left, sector 108, that's doing no alarm.

Yes, 4794 OS approach Dakota East, Dakota West, southbound signal on 51. Anybody coming up to Dakota over?

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I got 448 at Cooney. I need to get him up into the siding at Neshota for Amtrak on 149.

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Over. Yeah, you'll be meeting Amtrak 1330 and 449 there. Showed up. 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

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Found no defects. Temperature 81F. Total axles 476. Speed 41. Detector out.

песни, да, слава вам, Рав. Got the 1302 matcher and then I can get you guys bio. And that's 11, what up?

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1: Got over.
0: Yeah, I think that's that damn track. Please, please, please, please, please, please, please, please.

0: 33. 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
1: 147.
0: Okay. 147.
1: You guys look good from what I can see. 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
0: All right, here we go. 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
1: Thank you.

0: 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Mile 108.2, water sound 78 degrees. Axle 20, no alarm. Link 383, mile 108.2, out.
1: 1333, no defects, 108.2, restriction 30, over.

0: CP detector. Mile 108.2, water sound 78 degrees. Axle 316, no alarm. Link 7390, mile 108.2, out.
1: 8772 west, 1082, no defects, a shot at 30 on 1 east, so 49 on.

0: 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Mile 108.2, Watertown 78 degrees. Axle 324, no alarm. Link 7244, mile 108.2, out.
1: 2523 East 108 2, no defects, 2 oxygen restrictions, 448 out.

75.3, 2 Main to Plainville, no restriction, 448 out. Yeah,

电话提起的双方人。Good afternoon, you guys. TQ7598, 7598, good for your train. Come by to you for any exceptions. I got one coming south right now. They just went through Vernon. Once they get by, I'll have lights north for you.

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Over. 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

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Mile 108.8. North found no defects. Temperature 77°F. Total axle 4.4. Speed 3.6. Detector out.

10 detector, mile 108.8. North found no defects. Temperature 73F. Total axles 506. Speed 31. Detector out.

KDKC Wisconsin Dispatch, CP8169, over. Looks like you guys could possibly squeeze in the show, though.

you don't fit, we'll do a rolling meet, but I'm holding you there for an hour and a half for 7 and 1340, over. Bunch him up. And, man, it looks like you guys got plenty of power today. Is that right, over? Now you're a slug, over. Ew. That was a tease. All right, here we go. The shoulder.

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CB2324. All right, moving coaches, let me know when you're all west cut off there.

KC. Almost cut off on tubing. Here comes. I let him know you are coming. Depot 4. Over.

0: CP detector. Mile 108.2, water sound 73 degrees. Axle 736, no alarm. Link 12697, mile 108.2, out.
1: CP 8169 west. No defects, 108.2 approaching the shoulder, no restrictions.

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CB 2324, all west cut off. South, here comes.

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Should be seeing 1340 and then 7. 1340s. Just about regular bio.

248 over. Let's make it three. 247's in at Neshota. And they barely fit in there. So I'll have them follow seven. And then railroad's yours. Over.

0: 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Mile 108.2, Watertown 72 degrees. Axle 20, no alarm. Link 371, mile 108.2, out.
1: 1082, main track, no defects. 1340, Pewaukee to Plainville with no restrictions, over.
2: Restrictions on the truck, order well.

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1: Westbound 1, 2 Plainville, next restriction, 30, refill over.
0: Speed 3, 5, detector out.

0: CP detector, mile 108.2, Watertown, 73 degrees, axle 48, no alarm, link 993, mile 108.2, out.
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0: You seen this roll up?

EM detector, mile 108.8, northbound

CN detector, mile 108.8. North found no defects. Temperature 72F. Total axles 308. Speed 28. Detector out.

I'll get you a shot home. Tell me how light it cut off, then I'll get you up to 1, and then we'll have to meet Amtrak 8 somewhere.

0: 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Mile 108.2, water sound 73 degrees. Axle 266, no alarm. Link 4048, mile 108.2, out.
1: Speed 9 0 4 east, no alarm 108.2, 248 out.

CBKC Wisconsin, Muskego. KCS 4692, following 249. It should be clear and cut off here shortly. Yes, sir.

Yeah. And we'll see how it plays out. Probably Pewaukee for Amtrak 8.

I was totally kidding. Totally kidding. Just knew you guys were qualified and ornery. Over. I'm sure there's some switching that needs to be done in the yard. I'll throw it up there. See if it sticks. There, over. plus, we're going to meet 8 somewhere. That's really going to...

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0: 20 minutes, it'd be okay.
1: Alright, let's do it. The shoulder for late 8, okay.

30 and 42 west, approaching the plane road, blocking next restriction mile post, 141.5, 30 MPH, 1 main, DP 249.